0: And don't say it's the last dance, because there's going to be more dances to come. It's Jack here with you on Legend FM's Midday Show. Now, it's time for the one, the only, comma, chameleon. Yes, that's right. I play you a language, and all you have to do is just guess what that language is. So, without further ado, here is today's language.
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0: Right, yeah, let's play it again one more time.
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0: Okay, yeah, so it kind of sounds like it's a language that's spoken in most Latin America countries. 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

0: And love is something that you just can't hurry. That's right, Jack here with you on Legend FM's Midday Show. Now it's time for us to look at our Comma Chameleon responses. So earlier on, I played you this audio sample.
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0: Right, yeah, what is that language? Well, I did give you a clue earlier, which was that this language is mostly spoken in a lot of Latin America countries and also the country of its, you know, origin as well. Now, we've got a response here from Gloria over at Waigani. Hey, Gloria, thanks again for listening in. Man, thank you always for, messaging in. But yes, Gloria says that the language is Spanish. And you know what, Gloria, you are absolutely correct. The language is Spanish. Thanks again for listening in and participating.
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0: 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That's right. Up next, you've got the Take Five. That's right. Not five throwback songs, but some throwbacks, some 80s, and I know they'll guarantee to put a smile on your face. So go get that drink ready, sit down, simmer down, relax, and listen to these five songs. 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
1: 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Yes, that was your Take 5 right there. 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So your numbers for today are 13, 15, 14, 19, 15, 15, and 14. 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Again, 13, 15, 14, 19, 15, 15 and 14. So all you gotta do is just get those numbers, the A1Z26 cipher, yes. All you have to do is use the numbers, throw them into the cipher, they give you back the letters, and then you let me know. 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
1: And a quick shout out to all the folks over at Meat House for providing an upstanding service to everybody in and around Port Moresby. 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Anyways, Jack with you on Legend FM's Midday Show now for our code break responses. Earlier on, I gave you the numbers 13, 15, 14, 19, 15, 15, and 14. Now, we've got two responses here on our Legend FM PNG Facebook page. We've got one from Junior Awayang and also Marie Badira. Yes, thanks a bunch, both of you, for messaging in. Well, not messaging in, but commenting down on the post. You both said the same thing, and I just got to tell you both. You both are absolutely correct. That is the correct answer. Now, if you don't know what they answered, well, they both answered monsoon. And you know what, you guys? Like I said, you are both correct. The answer is monsoon.
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0: up, I always wanted to own the car that, you know, Prince was talking about in that one song. But then again, I remembered, I live in Papua New Guinea. Where's my nice road? Oh. But anyways, it's Jack of Legend FM here with you. And yes, lunchtime is coming up soon. So, you know, go out there, have fun, do all the errands that you have to do, and then head back into work. Yeah, I know it is a drag, but it is what it is. But coming up from the all-new look PNG Housebong, you've got the Legend FM news and sports brought to you by Trans-Pacific Assurance, the intelligent insurer, and Prime Minister Marape re-endorsed as Pangu Party leader ahead of 2027 election. That's right. And Emmanuel Maipe will be expounding a little bit more on this and other stories at 12.
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0: Now, remember back when you were younger, right? Most of the times when you had to go to the hospital when you were sick, your parents would take you. But then, you know, you're now older. You go there by yourself.

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5: Hey, top lunch hour to you. The news at 12, I'm Emmanuel Maipé. Prime Minister and Pango Party leader James Marape has thanked the party members nationwide after being re-endorsed as leader of the Pango Party at the conclusion of the party's 28th national convention held recently in Port Moresby City. Speaking after the convention, the Prime Minister said he had placed his leadership before delegates and allowed the convention to determine the party's future direction. Meanwhile, Prime Minister James Marape thanked the Pango Party members, leaders and supporters for a successful Pango Party convention and also the 59th anniversary gala event over the weekend. As the party prepares for the 2027 national general election, the convention demonstrates the party's commitment to proper governance, institutional discipline, transparency, and democratic leadership. And President of the Autonomous Region of Bougainville, His Excellency Ismail Torama, joined the Morobe Bougainville community in Lay City just over the weekend to commemorate the Autonomous Bougainville Government Foundation Day. President Torama was the keynote speaker at the event, which brought together Bougainvillians living in Morobe province, leaders of the Morobe provincial government, and invited guests to mark the establishment of Bougainville's autonomous government and reflect on the region's journey towards self-determination. And ExxonMobil PNG Limited recently marked a decade of biodiversity partnership under the PNG LNG project, bringing together government representatives, conservation partners, and stakeholders to celebrate the progress and reaffirm a shared commitment to protecting the country's rich natural heritage. The mini expo event held at the Port Moresby Nature Park to coincide with the International Day of Biological Diversity, which was held on the 22nd of May. And to regional news, a conservation group has condemned the U.S. President Donald Trump's decision to allow commercial fishing in parts of the Mariana Trench Marine National Monument. President Trump signed an executive order on the 11th of June opening protected waters around Hawaii, American Samoa, and in Northern Marianas.
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5: And the PNG under 19 men's team is on its way to the under 19 OFC Men's Championships 2026 in Samoa, where they will join New Caledonia, Samoa, and the Solomon Islands in Group B. The boys booked the spot after defeating the Cook Islands 5-1 to finish top of the qualifying tournament. And moving on to NRL news, Panthers young gun Casey McLean is out of State of Origin Game 2 after injuring his quad at training. Having overcome an ankle injury to be named in the starting side, McLean strained his quad on Saturday at the Blues training camp and won't take his place at the MCG this Wednesday.
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5: It's lunchtime. 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
2: 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You're welcome. Sing-along lunch. 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
1: That's right. It's time for our Master of the Field again. It's Jack of Legend FM here with you. Now, I've got the paper right here. And I'm going to go outside and I'm going to be making, you know, not a few calls, but I'm going to be calling one of you up that registered. And yeah, I'll give you the player. I'll give you the player and you guess his position within 10 seconds. That's all you have to do. But yes, I'm going to be calling one of you up pretty shortly. So please do stand by your phones.
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0: And yes, alas, it is the end of lunchtime. Well, we're almost hitting the end of lunchtime. And yeah, I know it is a drag. You're going to have to go back into work. But hey, at least you've got like 5 more hours till you head on home. So that's a plus side on that. But anyways, Jack here with you on Legend FM's Midday Show. And coming up from the all-new look PNG Hausbong, you've got the Legend FM news and sports brought to you by Trans Pacific Assurance, the intelligent insurer, and Papua LNG Project receives amended environmental permits. That's right. And Tasmini Isimeli will expound a little bit more on that with other stories at 1.
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4: Good afternoon, I'm Tesmini Simeli. The Papua New Guinea LNG project has received amended environmental permits from SEPA following consultations with project operators Total Energies PNG and ExxonMobil PNG Antelope Limited. The changes remove the need for several planned marine infrastructure components, reducing environmental impacts and ensuring fishing activities, travel routes and sensitive coastal habitats remain protected. Prime Minister and Pangu Party leader James Marape has thanked party members nationwide after being unanimously re-endorsed as leader of the Pangu Party at the conclusion of the party's 28th National Convention in Port Moresby last week. Speaking after the convention, Prime Minister Marape said he had placed his leadership before delegates and allowed the convention to determine the party's future direction. ExxonMobil PNG Limited recently marked a decade of biodiversity partnership under the PNG LNG project, bringing together government representatives, conservation partners and stakeholders to celebrate progress and reaffirm a shared commitment to protecting the country's rich natural heritage. The mini expo event held at the Port Moresby Nature Park to coincide with International Day for Biological Diversity on the 22nd of May. To news abroad, the Royal New Zealand Air Force has assisted in the rescue of 8 people from 2 missing boats in the Pacific after an aircraft spotted one of the vessels during a flight to Fiji. Working with Fiji's Navy and rescue authorities, all those rescued are now safely on their way home.
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4: SP PNG Hunters coach Paul Eiten says poor decision-making and a lack of experience cost his side in the 22-12 Host Plus Cup loss to the Burley Bears. Despite creating enough opportunities to win, Eiten said the Hunters drifted away from their game plan at key moments but remains confident the young squad will improve as they gain more experience. And in NRL, in Sunday's game to close round 15, West Tigers forward Kai Pierce-Paul left the field early in the first half with a reported left pec injury.
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0: 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Jack here with you. And for our quality inspection question for today, a quick logic question to see if you're still able to do work. Now, your question is, a girl, right, falls off a 20-foot ladder but isn't hurt. Now, how is that possible? She falls off a 20-foot ladder. Now, you know, like a ladder, right? 20 foot. It's pretty long. She falls off a ladder at that height. How is it that she isn't hurt? How is that possible? Well, if you think you know, well, let a brother know. You can call me up on 7373-8833 or you can WhatsApp me on 7101-0101.
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0: And if you're finding yourself all out of love, it's just because you didn't get that regular scheduled air supply just yet. That's right. Jack here with you on Legend FM's Midday Show. It's the final hour and for our quality inspection responses. Right. So earlier on, I asked you if a girl falls off a 20-foot ladder but isn't hurt. How is that possible? Okay, so we've got Mark here all the way from Gordon's, and Mark says because there is a sort of mat at the bottom that can catch hair. I mean, yeah, that's the most logical explanation of it, but no, that's not the answer that I'm looking for, Mark. But good try there. We've got Trina here. Hi, Trina. Trina's messaging in all the way from 8 Mile. And she just says that she fell off the bottom rung of the ladder. That's why she didn't get hurt. And yeah, that's it. Because, I mean, think about it. If you're at the bottom rung, meaning the first step of the ladder, if you're at that first step of the ladder, if you fall off, you don't fall and, you know, hurt yourself, right? Because you're still, like, quite close to the ground. So, you know, it doesn't really matter if you fall off that that first step. You may sprain your foot or your ankle if, you know, you don't land on, you know, the correct part of your foot. But otherwise, if you fall off the bottom rung of the ladder, you will still survive. So you're absolutely correct there, Trina. Thanks again for listening in and participating.
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1: 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And if your name gets picked in the draw that we will do at the end of the month, you will win a mystery prize. That's right, a mystery prize. So please do go ahead, fill out that survey, because it helps us see which songs need to go, which songs need to stay, all that sort of stuff. So go ahead, click the link and fill out the survey today. But anyways, as they say, good things do come to an end, but don't fret, okay? You've got AB who'll be keeping you company on the drive show. That's right. He's up next and he'll be with you from 2 till 7.
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0: at Legend FM with nothing but the hits. Gloria Gaynor, I Will Survive. I Will Survive, even though... Yep, it's just another manic Monday. And Sunday was yesterday, so let's not worry about spilled milk. 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Thanks for being a legend at work, at home, or out and about right now. 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Now, your three clues are the United States, Mexico, and Canada. What is it? 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What's the connection between this three country, United States, Mexico, and Canada? If you think you know, you can WhatsApp me on 7101-0101, or give me a buzz on 7373-8833, or leave a comment on our Facebook post.
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0: Christmas.
1: Michael Cimbello and Maniac. You know, the song was originally written and inspired by Maniac. You know, that was a television news report about a serial killer and the 1980 slasher film Maniac, and Dennis Metkowski got the inspiration from. Later, they were convinced by the producer's request, and they completely rewrote the song to fit the film Flashdance. I'm glad they did that, because it would have been a really dark and eerie song had they stick to the original plot. All right, a lovely, lovely afternoon to you if you're out and about right now. Don't forget my hit list. United States, Mexico, and Canada. What is the connection? And I got a couple of answers here. All right, first up, hold on. Someone here that texted in says they're North America, American countries. A lovely, lovely afternoon to you. Indeed, they are. USA, Canada, and Mexico are part of the same continent, North America. Yes, indeed, they are. You're absolutely correct. Still not really the connection I was thinking of making here. Let's check our Facebook post. And so far, we got a couple of them. A big afternoon to Chris Sapur. And Emma Aquila says, three host nations for the FIFA World Cup. And Emma, you are absolutely correct. That's right. Also, Georgina G says, FIFA World Cup 2026. Yes, and Ishmael Mehta says, FIFA. What's the connection that I was looking for? Yes, and if you thought FIFA, congratulations to you. Indeed, FIFA World Cup 2026 is being co-hosted by this three countries, primarily because the tournament has expanded to 48 teams, making it too massive for a single nation to manage alone.
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0: Legend FM with nothing but the hits and Kiss. I was made for loving you. And always remember, not everything is sealed in concrete. It is now time for our reality check. Now, I got a short story for you. So a farmer gave a black dog a bone. And the dog immediately jumped up and beat the farmer. Now, the funny thing is, 1 month earlier, this same dog was dying of hunger. And it was this farmer who had saved its life by feeding it bread. After that day, the dog kept receiving fresh meat and full meals every single day. But today, the farmer couldn't bring meat. He only gave the dog a bone. And the dog forgot everything. He did not remember the first bread. He did not remember the person who had saved its life. There was only one thing inside the dog's mind. Why am I not getting everything the way I used to? Now, in psychology, this is called hedonic adaptation. Now, getting used to what you received and getting used to and focusing only on what you are no longer getting. Maybe at first someone used to give you 100%, and the minute they give you 80%, you only notice the 20% that's missing because you're used to receiving more. So remember, giving more does not always increase your value. Most of the times, it only increases expectations. And in the end, people start saying, you're not enough anymore. And it doesn't matter what scenario you're imagining this in.
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1: 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All right, don't touch that dial. We're about to hit you with the Legend of FM Take 5. That's right, 5 throwback bangers. Back to back, no breaks, no talking, just vibes and nostalgia. So turn it up, sing it loud, and let the music do its thing. 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
2: Okay, bro, I think it's Hoobas Thanks, the song, the famous song, The Reason. All right, good morning to you, brother Augie. 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
0: 6 a.m. to 9 a.m. weekdays. In Papua New Guinea, no police officer is above the law. 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The Internal Affairs Division is now randomly testing police officers for alcohol and drugs. This keeps our officers alert, responsible, and ready to serve you. The RPNGC has zero tolerance for corruption and misconduct. Any officer who breaks the law or abuses their power will face consequences. 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

0: with you. 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
0: But don't forget, it's Monday and you got to pick the kids up from school. 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
0: But don't. 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
1: 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And back to our story box. What's the first memory or what's the fondest memory that comes to mind the minute you hear this? And I'll tell you, the first time I heard this song would be at Gerahu Stage 2. And this was during the election time. And yeah, you know where I'm getting at. And one of the intending candidates were running for the position as well. And his name was Warivele. So this song, I don't know who picked it up and put two and two together, but he was a genius. He was brilliant because back then, Warivele's slogan was "Wari blow you and Wari blow me." That was his slogan, right? And then the song just, you know, the song chorus just rhymed with that theme. And the guy that was announcing to vote for the member was driving around in a vehicle with his huge speakers at the back. And he was a radio announcer or a DJ, you would say, you know, in his own right. He's cruising around and this was like 4 to 3 a.m. in the morning when you're trying to get some sleep and you just hear the music on. And then he's like, "What am up, you put him yao legam, na you sleep stop, na you hare mila tokim you was and wari vele and wari lo you." And that wakes you up from your sleep just before you're about to fall asleep. And then the minute you woke up, it drives by you, goes down the street, and the place is quiet again. And then you can't go to sleep anymore because you're wide and awake at this point.
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0: 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All right, also still yet to come, Papua New Guinea secured qualifications for the 2026 OFC Under-19 Men's Championships in Samoa. How cool is that? We'll talk about that on our Fan Zone and a whole lot more. That's coming up next.
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0: Legend of Fam with nothing but the hits, and the Brothers Gibb or the Bee Gees with Night Fever. You know, hearing it from a distance, I used to think they said it must be love, but then I realized it was Night Fever. All right, time for our fan zone. Now, Papua New Guinea secured their qualification for the 2026 OFC Under-19 Men's Championships in Samoa with the convincing 5-1 win over the Cook Islands over the weekend, finishing top of the qualifying tournament. Now, knowing a draw would have been enough to advance, PNG took control early through goals from Rual Api and Captain Nalau Moses to lead 2-0 at halftime. And shortly after the break, David Tita extended the advantage with his fourth goal of the qualifiers after scoring a hat-trick in the previous match as well. Now, the Cook Islands pulled one back when Charlie Noavau Martin headed home from a set piece, but PNG finished strongly with late goals from Benjamin Sumabru and Jaru Aaron to seal a dominant victory for the boys. Also, the result sends Papua New Guinea through to the championships alongside New Caledonia, Samoa, and Solomon Islands, while the Cook Island qualification campaign comes to an end. The tough one is starting for the boys. Now, I'd like to pick your brain. Do you think our boys have what it takes? All right, let me know. You can WhatsApp in on 7101-0101. 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I've got a couple of interesting opinions already. We're going to go through it together next.
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0: nothing but the hits. And AB, with you on the drive home, it is 4:30. And appreciate your company. Take it easy on the road and make sure you keep your focus on the road. Don't worry about the radio. I got you covered. Now back to our fan zone. Now the Papua New Guinea under 19 football team. The next step is the 2026 OFC under 19 men's championship in Samoa. After winning the qualifying tournament, PNG has secured a place in the final tournament alongside the strongest youth teams in Oceania. Do you think our boys have what it takes? That's right. The team will prepare for the tournament with training camps and possible warm-up matches with PNG will compete in Group A against Samoa, New Caledonia, and Solomon Islands. Now, do you feel guys have what it takes? And Puasu Pakop Litau says, I don't think so unless we make some changes to the current team. I appreciate the honesty there, Puasu. Now, what do you think? I don't know. I mean, with the last two performances they have, yeah, I feel that, you know, they are a formidable force, you know. I think never underestimate the guys that you'll be going up against in Samoa. I mean, look, Solomon Islands, New Caledonia, and Samoa are, you know, very, very strong teams. And PNG is going to have to come with 110% for that, you know, to actually have a good, you know, part of their foot in the door for the FIFA qualifiers. But I feel our boys, with the energy that they, you know, put out over the weekend, keep that same team spirit and not to feel too powerful even after, you know, a couple of dominant outputs in your last matches. You know, be humble and try to humble some of the giants in this competition. You know, PNG earned this spot as the qualifying tournament winner, and I'm sure, you know, if PNG finishes high enough to reach the semifinals and then the final, they have a chance to qualify for the 2027 FIFA Under 20 World Cup. The top two teams from the OFC tournament will qualify, and this is a big opportunity for PNG because qualification for a FIFA Youth World Cup would put the country's young players on the international stage and could help some earn professional opportunities abroad as well.
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Shook me up now. 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
4: Good afternoon, I'm Tasmini Simeli. Kagwa Erave politician Emmanuel Loma Pamea has raised concerns over the realignment of six council wards from Aya LLG to form the new Mendi Central District, claiming there was insufficient public consultation. The Electoral Commission acknowledged the concerns but stated that the boundary review process has been completed and the new district will be included in the 2027 National General Election. Youths from the Managalas Conservation Youth Foundation are calling for the revival of the Duivi Birdwatch Guesthouse and Sanctuary in Ijivitari District, describing it as a once-thriving ecotourism attraction that brought international birdwatchers to the area. They are urging partners, conservation organizations, the Tourism Promotion Authority and local MP David Arore to help restore the facility, saying its revival would create economic opportunities and boost tourism in the Managalas Conservation Area. The Papua LNG project has received amended environmental permits from SEPA following consultations with project operators Total Energies EP PNG and ExxonMobil PNG Antelope Limited. The changes remove the need for several planned marine infrastructure.

0: flight to Fiji. Working with Fiji's Navy and Rescue Authorities, all those rescued are now safely on their way home.
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0: SPPNG Hunters coach Paul Eiten says poor decision-making and lack of experience cost his side in their 22-12 Host Plus Cup loss to the Burleigh Bears. Despite creating enough opportunities to win, Eiten said the Hunters drifted away from their game plan at key moments, but remains confident the young squad will improve as they gain more experience. And in the NRL, in Sunday's game to close round 15, West Tigers forward Kai Pierce-Paul left the field early in first half with a reported left pec injury.
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0: And that's the news in sports. 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

0: 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And best friends, Kenny Rogers and Dolly Parton. And if anyone tells you that no man is an island, just tell them we're islands in the stream. That is what we are. All right, a beautiful afternoon to you. It is now time for Pick a Side. And which one would you be leaning towards if you had a choice? Start a business or get a stable job? And I got a couple of interesting answers here from our comment section on Facebook as well. Roy Phil says, start a business. Yes. And Henry says, get a stable job first, then start up my own business. And also on WhatsApp, we got Gimma here that says, I quit my previous job to pursue my own business. Not quite started yet, but I'm doing preparation so far. Got some money on the side to get started. Well, good on you and good luck to you, Gimma. Also, Raziel says, I would say to start your business as a side hustle. Always good to have a safety net first. You know, I like that. I definitely do like that. All right. Another one here says, do you want a job or your own business? Make the full commitment to your business, not up and grind it out as long as it's not a completely silly idea. And remember, someone did make millions selling pet rocks. Indeed, someone did make millions selling pet rocks. And this was just ordinary rocks. I'm telling you, white people, they can just spend money on anything. It doesn't matter how silly it can be. All right. Now, some of the good things about starting your own or getting a stable job is it is consistent. It's predictable and it's paid on time and you have health benefits. Clear boundaries between work and personal life as well. Some of the bad things about it has an income cap on it or a salary cap. And also you have lack of control over the major decision and limited flexibility as well. Now, when it comes to starting your own business, you have unlimited earning potential, being your own boss, and the ability to turn a personal passion into a career. Now, the downside of it is unpredictable income and financial risk as well, with long hours, with immense stress, full responsibility for taxes, marketing and operations. So I don't know which one you're going to lean towards, but I like the idea to have a stable job, but have your own business as a side hustle until you build yourself a steady foundation to run on its own.
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0: 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That's right. But in the meantime, coming up, we got the all new look PNG House Boom Legend FM News and Sports with Trans-Pacific Assurance, the intelligent insurer, and Pamir questions Mendi Central boundary changes. 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
10: Good afternoon, I'm Tesmini Simeli. Kagwa Erave politician Emmanuel Loma Pamea has raised concerns over the realignment of six council wards from IRLLG to form the new Mendi Central District, claiming there was insufficient public consultation. The Electoral Commission acknowledged the concerns but stated that the boundary review process has been completed and the new district will be included in the 2027 National General Election. Youths from the Managalas Conservation Youth Foundation are calling for the revival of the Duivi Birdwatch Guesthouse and Sanctuary in Ijivitari District, describing it as a once-thriving ecotourism attraction that brought international birdwatchers to the area. They are urging partners, conservation organizations, the Tourism Promotion Authority and local MP David Arore to help restore the facility, saying its revival would create economic opportunities and boost tourism in the Managalas Conservation Area. The Papua LNG project has received amended environmental permits from SEPA following consultations with project operators Total Energies EP PNG and ExxonMobil PNG Antelope Limited. The changes remove the need for several planned marine infrastructure components, reducing environmental impact and ensuring fishing activities, travel routes and sensitive coastal habitats remain protected. Prime Minister and Pangu Party leader James Marape has thanked party members nationwide after being

0: the intelligent insurer.
1: SPPNG Hunters coach Paul Eiten says poor decision-making and lack of experience cost his side in their 22-12 Host Plus Cup loss to the Burley Bears. Despite creating enough opportunities to win, Eiten said the Hunters drifted away from their game plan at key moments, but remains confident the young squad will improve as they gain more experience. And in the NRL, in Sunday's game to close round 15, West Tigers forward Kai Pierce-Paul left the field early in first half with a reported left pec injury.
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0: 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AB, with you on the drive home and appreciate your company. Take it easy while you're on the road as well. All right, something to think about. A large commercial truck is driving in front of you. How can you be absolutely sure you are staying out of its dangerous no-zone blind spots? A, if you can see the truck's front grille in your rearview mirror. B, if you can see the truck's driver's face in their side mirror. C, if you are driving directly parallel to the truck's rear wheels. Or D, if you can hear the rumble of the truck's exhaust system. A, B, C, or D, something to think about. A large commercial truck is driving in front of you. How can you be absolutely sure you are staying out of its danger zone or blind spots? Is it A, if you can see the truck's front grille in your rearview mirror? B, if you can see the truck's driver's face in their side mirrors? Or C, if you are driving directly parallel to the truck's rear wheels? Or D, if you can hear the rumble of the truck's exhaust system? We'll find out the answer when we return.
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0: 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A Def Leppard with something very diabetic to do. Pour some sugar on me. All right, now, something to think about. A large commercial truck is driving in front of you. How can you be absolutely sure you are staying out of its blind spots? A, if you can see the truck's front grille in your rearview mirror. B, if you can see the truck's driver's face in their side mirrors. C, if you are driving directly parallel to the truck's rear wheels. Or D, if you can hear the rumble of the truck's exhaust system. And I've got Charles. Charles says B. Charles from Gerahu, Port Moresby, appreciate your company. And you know what, Charles? You're absolutely correct.
1: Yeah.
0: B was the answer we were looking for. Yes. Why is it right? Because commercial truck side mirrors are designed to give the driver a clear view. If you cannot see their face in their mirror, they absolutely cannot see your vehicle.
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1: Legend FM, nothing but the hits, and it is now time for our master of the field. And we're going to cross all the way to Gordon's, and we've got Marilyn with us on the line. Marilyn, how are you this lovely night?
2: I'm good, thank you.
1: Appreciate it. All right. Are you ready, Marilyn?
2: Yes, I am.
1: All right. I'm going to put your knowledge to the test. I've tried three people so far, and none of them have gotten any correct from me yet. So I'm, you know, keeping my fingers crossed that you're going to be my first winner for tonight. How you feeling?
2: I'm feeling good.
1: I like that. All right. I'm going to start your 10 seconds counter the minute I mention the guy's name. All right. So this guy is a defensive rock and smart dummy half runner. And he was a key leader for New South Wales. Has played 21 games for New South Wales and has captained for 15 matches. Hey, by the way, are you a Blues or Maroons?
2: I'm a Blues.
1: All right, then this should be easy for you, right?
2: Yes.
1: All right, I'm going to start your counter at the end of his name. Now, the player that you're going to guess the position of on the field is Denny Bedirus.
2: Denny Bedirus. Okay.
1: What position does he play? Your time is running. 5 seconds.
2: Okay, Denny Bedirus plays for Newcastle
1: Group,
2: and he plays
1: Puka
2: on the field.
1: I'm gonna give it to you. All right, I'm just gonna give it to you. You missed your timer, but you did get the answer correct, and you're the first one that got it correct. So I'm gonna give it to you this time. All right, Marilyn. But yes, you are absolutely correct. It is, he played hooker from 2002 to 2008. Hey, by the way, since I still have you online, you want to send out a shout out to anyone right now?
2: Oh, yes. I'm going to send a shout out to all the people Goldie, Barrett, and
1: Sambo. Hey, and what, by the way, what's your favorite radio station?
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0: 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Hey, don't forget to register for the Master of the Field challenge as well. And stay tuned because Mauki is coming up next to take care of you into the night. And he will be calling someone to put their state of origin expertise to the test as well. All right, but in the meantime, don't touch that dial because we're about to hit you with the Legend FM Take 5. That's right, 5 throwback bangers back to back. No breaks, no talking, just vibes and nostalgia. 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
1: Honestly, I gotta say, those were bangers right there. Good night, Mark Hucher on Legend FM. It is a beautiful Monday night. The week has started. So shout outs to you if today went your way. If it didn't, lovely. Tomorrow's another day. Work on it, okay? Don't give up yet, okay? It's just Monday. Remember the song from the Bagels? Another Medic Monday. That's what my Monday started off. Just me trying my best to get through. And all of a sudden, I recalled. Shout outs to my dad and small sis. My dad turns 69 and my little sister turns 24. They were born on the same day, but I have a massive, I'd say, 50-year gap between the two. So shout outs to Sarah and my dad, Tamata. You guys have a wonderful day today. They did, I bet. Small sis went to work. Dad stayed at home. Just the usual. If it's your birthday too and you share your birthday with my mom, with my dad and my small sis, shout outs to you. It's Monday. Imagine having to share your birthday with your father. That's my sister's life. But hey, remember, today is a new day. It's over now. Tomorrow will be another day. So make sure you do your best, okay? If you're still on your way home, if you did a little detour somewhere along your roadmap, well, just make sure you get home, okay? Remember, tonight is now beginning slowly. And from now till 12 a.m., you and me will be chilling until, 12 a.m. But hey, getting tongue-tied here. Your need or want for tonight, I gotta know, okay? So owning a water tank for backup. In case, we know we can't rely on water these days, given some days we do have it, some days we don't. I'm not throwing shade at anyone or any person, but yeah, a backup tank can be a need, especially in areas where water supply is unreliable or interruptions are common. Having extra water on hand helps ensure your household has access to one life essential when you need it the most. So I gotta know, need or want owning a water tank? You let me know. Call me up, 737-388-833. Send me a WhatsApp message on 7101-0101. Or better yet, check out our Legend FM PNG Facebook page. I put up a poster. Have a read and comment your thoughts in the comment section. Let's talk about it for tonight. Remember, salutes to you. Monday is over. Tomorrow's Tuesday. We got the week in the bag. And I remembered that Wednesday is going to be a public holiday. Think about it. A little refresher during the week. Lovely.
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0: I'm going to answer that question. Just be yourself. Good night. Mark Uche and Legend FM playing you nothing but the hits. And of course, you'll need a one. Owning a water tank for backup just in case. Yeah, just in case. Well, I got comments here on our Legend FM PNG Facebook page from Telma, Megan, Josie, Mel, William, Rejoice, and Risa, Aiden, and Mobius. Well, Mobius and William, well, William says it's a want, and Mobius says it's a boat. It depends on the person. But the rest, well, just pure, pure. Everyone's like, it's a need, and I gotta agree, because I have a caller online as well. Yes, let's have a listen to what he says as well. Gregory B, good night. How are you?
1: Good night, Malky boy. I'm good. I'm fine and okay.
0: That's lovely. Okay, Gregory B, can you answer me? Need or want owning a water tank for backup? Is it a need? Is it a want? You be the judge. Tell me. What do you think? Is it a need? Is it a want?
1: Okay, 100% it's a need, because, you know, sometimes water will not come to your residence or like that, or our street, you know. It is to be like after 4 days or 5 days, even a week after that, the water will come, you know. So it's a 100% need. It's a need.
0: Definitely. It's a need, right?
1: Yes.
0: Honestly, Gregory B, thank you for your insight. You have a wonderful night, and thank you so much for the call.
1: Thank you very much, Mr. Malky Boy.
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0: Kiss you all over. Nothing but the hits on Legend FM. Good night, Malky here with you. And of course, our time is 16 minutes past 8 p.m. So the question is, what are you doing? If you're having your dinner, lovely. If you aren't, welcome to the club. I'm the club president of Wait Until 12 for dinner. Shout outs to you. You know, the thing about having a, like I'd say, you know, you have to digest your food 4 hours, huh? You need to have a gap. So when you have your dinner, you have to have it, let's say, example, like maybe at 5 p.m. So by 10, if you're trying to clock out to sleep, your food is digested. Yeah. That's like a medical fact, you know? So for my case, because I work like at like 7 and I finish off at 12, you know, I try my best to stay up so the food can digest, you know? So if you're seeing me in public, you're like, oh my God, he walks a lot, but he's not losing weight. Well, there's a reason why. Because the minute I have my dinner, all of a sudden, this is me. Knockout. I can't help it. I just get so tired. I'm just like, okay, digestion, you can wait. We can work on this tomorrow. This strategy is ongoing. Don't worry. That's what I remind myself. But hey, shout outs to you. Hope your night is lovely. Wherever you're listening, hope you are happy and safe. But above all, that you're tuned in and the volume is up, because the question for session at 8, can you recall what you were taught back in primary school? Well, if you can, then this one's for you. It is time for you to shine, okay? You deserve the spotlight for tonight. So your question is, what do we call the instrument used to measure temperature, okay? The instrument they use to measure temperature. Remember when you're having a flu or a cold and you go and see a doctor, they bring out a certain instrument that they use to measure, you know, your body temperature. What is it? Give me a call, 7373-8833, or send me a WhatsApp voice message or text on 7101-0101. Or better yet, you can check out our Legend FM PNG Facebook page. I put up a poster. Have a read, have a see, and comment your answers in the comment section. But if you haven't followed or liked, please do, and stay in the loop in our, you know, day-to-day activities on Facebook. But hey, that's your question at session at 8. Let me know, because I too want to figure it out.
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0: 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Malky here with you, and of course, you and I better have some faith. Like, store them to the point where it overflows and the blessings explode. Hey, so recapping the question from session at 8. So what do you call a instrument used to measure temperature? Okay, what do we call? Well, if you guess thermometer like Trevor, Jack, and Cherish, and Lisa, then you are correct. Thank you all so much for commenting on Legend FM PNG Facebook page. You guys are amazing. I can actually tell that even if you were to ask me the question straight to the face, I would be probably looking for words. I'd probably say, now, just give me a chance. I'd probably say X-ray.
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Destiny's Child's Say My Name. So at first, it sounds like a smooth R&B hit with a catchy harmony and an unforgettable chorus. But underneath the groove, it's really about trust, suspicion, and calling out someone who might be pretty much playing you or not telling you the whole truth. So here's the real vibe behind this track. The song is about wanting honesty in a relationship and refusing to ignore the warning signs, those particular red flags. But hey, here's a funny twist. The phrase, Say My Name, became so iconic that people started using it jokingly whenever someone forget their name or even answering the phone. Imagine you're calling your buddy and all of a sudden it's like, yo, say my name. Awkward silence. But yeah, apart from the awkwardness, remember this for your behind the ears for tonight. Sometimes the biggest relationship test is simple. If they know your name, they better say it and they better mean it when saying it. And of course, up next at 9 p.m., you have your memory mix with Maggie coming your way.

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0: Good night, Malky here with you on another edition of Legend FM's Memory Mix with Maggie, the Thais PNG loves. And of course, our time, it's almost 15 minutes past 9 p.m. So wherever you're listening from or wherever you are right now, make sure, well, just make sure your phone is charged. I don't know why you have to. I believe there's going to be a good call coming for you. I believe you're going to be, you know, getting a very lovely message. So be positive, stay positive, and above all, never ever forget that you're special, okay? Not in a sense where you have superpowers, but in the sense that people out there love you, like me. Mm-hmm. I use the L word. I know, really big of me. But here, tonight's featured artist for Tree From A Star. Well, remember the Irish band known for their heartful lyrics? Yes, it is The Script, with their emotional ballads and unforgettable hits that have connected fans around the world. But can you name three songs from the band Script? Well, if you can, you know what to do. Give me a call, 7373833. 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I put up a poster. Go ever see, think about your favorite three songs and drop them in the comment section. Your Tree From A Star tonight, your featured artist is The Script. And I can tell you, they have so many great songs to choose from. But hey, I leave it to you. Let me know.
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0: Night, Monkey here with you. And of course, recap entry from Mustafa tonight. Well, it's all about the band, The Script. When you think about a script, what's the first song that, you know, comes into your mind? What's the first one for you? For me, it'll always be Break Even. I don't know why. Whenever I think of a script, I think of that song. Well, I can name three more, but hey, I leave it unto you. And of course, I got comments here on our Legend FM PNG Facebook page from Luigi, Max, Fabian, and Bernard. Well, this is Luigi's favorite band. And they said, the funny thing, I was listening to their songs just before commenting. So, this is three favorite songs. There's No Good in Goodbye, Man on the Wire, and If You Could See Me Now. That's his three favorite songs. Max D's Break Even, The Man Who Can't Be Moved, and Hall of Fame, and Fabian's Superheroes, Bring Me Back to 2014, Hall of Fame, and of course, Break Even. And he says, such a beautiful list, songs, and constant on me. The songs are literally on his playlist 24/7. And Bernard's Break Even, Superheroes, and Hall of Fame as well. But I thank you all so much for your comments. I can tell you guys do really love listening to The Script, and so do I. And you guys have a wonderful, wonderful Monday night. And yes, up next, we have the Meji Triple Play. Yes, the Memory Mix coming your way. So don't go anywhere, because the playlist is ready. It's just waiting for you and me. Let's get to it.
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0: 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So here are your four songs. Number one, Diary of Drain, Breaking Benjamin. Number two, American Boy, Kanye West featuring Estelle. Number three, Lucky by Britney Spears. And number four, Chris Brown, T-Pain, Kiss Kiss. So, you know the drill. One will sadly be pushed out. The remaining three will go on to make up our Memory Mix Triple Play with Magic for tonight. So without further ado, let me give to you your three songs in 3, 2, 1. Let's do it.

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2: 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My girl ain't doing a thing she used to do.
1: I got just what you need. Brand new Chris Brown, T-Pain. You heard it here first.

0: 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Yeah.
1: Legend of M's memory mix with Maggie, the face PNG loves. Good night. Malky here with you. And there you have it. Your memory mix triple play with Maggie is over. Kickstarting the playlist, Breaking Benjamin, Diary of Jane, followed by Britney Spears, Lucky. 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

0: Good night, Marky here with you on Legend FM, playing you nothing but the hits. And I know by now, they're like probably, you're probably doing some cleanup. I'm just assuming. I don't know. Maybe you're having a late dinner, or maybe just like me, you're at your shift, just counting down the hours, just looking at the time, just checking it. But listen, tomorrow's going to be different, so you don't have to change. Just be you. I know sometimes we overthink and we think, maybe I should do things differently. Maybe I shouldn't. But at the end of the day, do yourself a solid one. Never, ever, ever overstress yourself, okay? Because when you do, you just become, how do I put it in the most nicest way? You make yourself feel like you're not okay, I guess. Like when you worry a lot, your entire body stresses out, okay? So your tomorrow's topic, or I say your tomorrow's game plan, is simple. Just go with the flow. Try not to mess up, but above all, just make sure you feel that you're in the right space of mind, okay? Remember, never ever doubt yourself, because you can do it. I believe in you. And of course, your ATE question for tonight. So, it's a famous band. Well, a boy band. It's the clue. I think they gave it away, but you have to give me the finishing line, okay? This boy band, their first word is West. W-E-S-T. What's the next word? Complete it for me. Call me up 737-3833 or send me a WhatsApp voice message or text on 7101-0101. And your ATE question is based off a certain boy band. And the first word, or the first word, it's West. Let me know.
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0: nothing but the hits on Legend FM. Malky here with you and recapping the question from ATE. So you remember the band, a boy band back in yesteryears, you know. I can recall my sisters talking about them 24/7. Some even planned weddings in, I'd say, in their imaginations or so. Shout outs to them. Now they're old. But hey, so the band goes by the first name, West. And then there's going to be a follow-up word. And you put it together, it comes up with the boy band name. So if you guessed Westlife like Alex from Kokopo, then, my friend, you're at the right track because you're correct. And shout out to you, Alex. Thank you so much for your text and listening in. You have a wonderful night. And of course, I got a caller as well. He called earlier. I didn't get his name. I should have. He said, he said West Side. And I was like, you're there. It's just, you have to change that word. I wanted to say when life gets hard, but it would have given away the answer. But hey, at the end of the day, it is Westlife we're talking about. If you do wanna, I'd say, listen to some Westlife, well, do the music survey. We're putting up on our Legend FM PNG Facebook page. It's a survey. Request the song you want us to play. You do the survey, you set the playlist, and you go into a draw to win a mystery box. Yeah.
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1: 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He's a hard-working forward, a reliable goal kicker for New South Wales Blues. His name is Greg Fitzgibbon. 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
1: 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Honestly, that's the fastest answer ever. David, congratulations. You're in the draw. All the best. We'll keep you in the loop, brother. 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

0: Honestly, come by Wednesday night. That's the miracle every New South Wales supporter is looking for. Good night, Malky, with you on Legend FM and your three basic facts about animals. Yeah, your creative talk for tonight before we get straight into the final hour of the night show. So, number one, well, it's three basic facts. I'll start off with number one. Right? So, you know, kangaroos, they are powerful jumpers. They use their strong back legs to leap long distance and travel quickly. Have you ever chased a kangaroo? If you haven't, welcome to the club. Neither have I. Number two, they carry their young in their pouches. So female kangaroos raise their babies called, hear me out, joeys, in their pouch until they're old enough to venture out to the unknown and explore life. And number three, you know, kangaroos are social creatures. They live in groups, so they gather in social group called the mobs for protection and championship. Okay, hold that line. They call themselves the mobs. See, that's why I prefer to stay away from kangaroos. Think about it. They call themselves the mob. The social group. And they have championships. They box each other. That's what I've seen on Nat Geo and every YouTube that I've come across about kangaroos. And remember this, okay, for your creative talk for tonight. Big hops, built-in baby carriers, and a life with the mob. Kangaroos are nature's bouncing champions. So if you want to go on a, you know, if you want to learn how to box, why not observe how a kangaroo does his trade of skills? You know, I would definitely love to learn how to box from a kangaroo. They're naturally gifted. Naturally.
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0: Mamas and Papas, California Dreaming, good night, Marky, with you on Legend FM Nights. And we are now in the final hour mode of the night show. But don't be discouraged, be happy, because tomorrow's going to be Tuesday. Live it, love it, enjoy it. Above all, be yourself, because you're a champ, and I believe in you. And speaking of believing, your who is who for tonight, Jimmy the Jet. Jimmy the Jet is a rugby league player, so you should know who he is. He played in the NRL. He played for, if I'm correct, the Brisbane Broncos and the Gold Coast Titans. Just naming a few teams, okay? 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

0: Night Monkey here with you on The Night Show and recapping the question for who is who. So, Jimmy the Jet, who do you believe he is? Well, if you guess James Robert like Monica and James, well, you're correct. And shout out to you, James. You just called out your namesake. Thank you both so much for texting in your answer, because it is James Roberts. He is Jimmy the Jet. Monica and James, you both have a splendid night. Do take care. And remember, when Tuesday strike, you be ready to strike back.
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0: Nothing but the hits on Legend FM. Good night, Marky here with you. And my time is up. It is my cue to vacate the studio in the form of skedaddling. But hey, up next, UFTT on the Mid-Dawn Show. She will be with you from 12 until daybreak. You are in safe hands. And of course, you be good, you be great, and you be successful tomorrow. Marky signing out with Ketcha. Ketcha, Ketcha on the flip side.
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0: Legend FM, nothing but the hits. Good morning, you're vibing with Titi on the Midday Express. And yes, a beautiful, beautiful Tuesday morning to you. And it is the 16th of June, 2026. And you know what, speaking of June, it is definitely, and I know you're feeling the FIFA World Cup fever. And that's what this morning's vibe is going to be about. Not forgetting that T20 also started on Saturday, the 13th of June. But hey, let's get straight into it. Let's take that walk in the woods. Now, speaking of FIFA World Cup, well, we also have Canada, who's one of the hosts for the World Cup. Lacrosse is the sport that we'll be looking at this morning. That's Canada's official summer sport, and it has indigenous roots dating back over 500 years. It is played on both indoors, that's box lacrosse, and outdoors, which is known as the field lacrosse, with thousands of participants and organized competitions overseen by the association. Now, the indigenous game was played on a large scale, sometimes involving hundreds of men. The game began with the ball being tossed into the air and then the two sides rushing to catch it using a wooden stick. They would play the game with 100 to 1,000 players on each team on 1.5 to 2 kilometer fields. Imagine that. Yeah, but there is evidence that a version of lacrosse originated in what is now Canada as early as the 17th century. However, for the indigenous communities, the game is a tradition that has been around since time immemorial. Which then brings us to our question for this morning in our walk in the woods. Which famous former football player once played lacrosse? Which famous former football player once played lacrosse? If you do know the answer, you know what to do. 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

0: sun in Cuba. You know, like we're in the month of June, right? And haven't you noticed or felt the heat of the sun during the day? But then you also have the wind blowing. And don't we all just wish it'll just rain already? Oh, well. Hey, good morning. You're vibing with Titi on the Mid-Dawn Express here on Legend FM. And yes, we're still in our walk in the woods. And, well, we're still feeling the fever of FIFA World Cup. And our walk in the woods, the sport for this morning was lacrosse. And it is an indigenous sport, famous in Canada. And the question I asked earlier on was, which famous former football player once played lacrosse? And if you know your sport, if you know your stars, you definitely would know this one. And I've got, well, I've got Rita. Rita here says Jim Brown. That is correct. Wow, you're someone that plays the game, or you're probably a fan of the sport. Yes, Jim Brown is correct. Well done to you, my legend. Jim Brown is James Nathaniel Brown. He was an All-America at the university that he attended, and he was named one of the top 10 players of the century. He's also a three-time MVP with the Cleveland Browns from 1957 to 1965. And he led the league in rushing 8 times and won the 1964 NFL title. Don't go anywhere, as I have for you coming up next, the 411.
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0: Nothing beats an old classic from the 80s with Fear Girl Sharky there for you with the song A Good Heart. Beautiful Tuesday morning to you. You're with Titi on the Mid-Dawn Express. And we're now in the session of the 411. It's pretty much about me giving healthy tips on how to stay fit or stay healthy. Now, this is one that I took personally because this is one that I experienced and I wanted to share it with you. And this one is called sciatica. It is pain that follows the path of the sciatic nerve from the lower back through the buttock and down the leg. It usually happens when a nerve root in the lower spine is compressed or irritated, and pain can range from mild burning to sharp electric shock sensations. Now, I felt this pain, and this was just out of this world. I've never felt it before. And if you are one that has experienced it, it is one that you do not want to relive that moment. Now, the causes of this are pain radiating down one leg, burning or electric shock sensations, numbness, tingling, or weakness in the leg or foot. Common causes of this is a slipped disc, spinal stenosis, bone spurs, or muscle tightness that irritates the nerve. The risk factors include age.
1: Across Papua New Guinea, women are making difference every single day.
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0: With his powerful vocals there, Jamie Barnes for you with Working Class Man. Good morning, you're on Midday Show with Titi, bringing our time 23 minutes past one, and we're now in the session of the Tough Nut. Now, speaking of Tough Nut, still we are in the fever of the World Cup, and I hope you remember this song.
1: Time for Africa.
0: Yes, Shakira there with Waka Waka. Yeah, I know you're feeling the vibe. I'm feeling the vibe. Either you're still awake waiting for the game to happen at 2 a.m. Yes, we're still in that fever. This is the whole week of the World Cup fever. Not only that, but also T20 also started on the 13th, which was on Saturday. Let's get straight into it. Your Tough Nut question for this morning is, which country hosted the first Women's World Cup in 1991? Which country hosted the first Women's World Cup in 1991? 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

0: We're back vibing with your main girl TT on the Meet Don Express here on Legend FM. What a day. Not that it's a day, but you gotta proclaim it, you gotta believe that it's gonna be a beautiful, beautiful day. Despite, well, it could be a sunny day today, it could be a cloudy day, maybe a windy day, but let's be thankful that we get to see another day. Well, let's head on back to our Tough Nut session where I got to test your brain and test your knowledge this morning. And David, who is still awake, awaiting the 2 a.m. game, and that is Spain versus Cape Verde. And, you know, he said, why not give it a go, because I'm still up waiting for the 2 a.m. game. So the question I asked earlier on was, which country hosted the first Women's World Cup in 1991? And David said China. Oh, David, I cannot oppose, I cannot even debate. You are definitely correct. That is right. November 16th to the 30th was in 1991. A total of 12 teams participated, divided into three groups of four. That was the game held in 1991 by China. Now, the U.S., they won that game, or the year, and they were the world champs. And they defeated Norway 2-1 in the finals. Now, this inaugural tournament marked the beginning of women's football as an official international championship. We're still in the World Cup FIFA fever, and coming up next, I've got for you Through the Hourglass, as well as Linguistic Roots and Behind the Curtain. Don't go anywhere. And right about now, what it do, man? That's right, indeed. Right now, you listening to Legend FM. Nothing but the hits. 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

0: 2 minutes to the top of the hour is our time. Good morning. You're vibing with Titi on the Middun Show. And that was Paul Simon with You Can Call Me Al. Anywho, well, we're now in the session.
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0: Well, what do you know? I mean, if you're feeling like that age has caught up with you, you don't gotta think that way anymore. You still gotta feel young, because you know why? It is the willpower and your mindset that'll keep you going. That was Dragon there for you with Young Years. Good morning. You're with Titi here on the Mid-Dawn Express. Now we're into the session of the linguistic roots. And this is where we talk about, or I get to tell you about, a slang. And a slang is an informal language made up of words and phrases used within particular social groups to express ideas quickly, show identity, add color and attitude to speech. Now, with that being said, your question for this morning in the session of Linguistic Roots is, what does the term or slang cool cat mean? What does the term or slang cool cat mean? If you do know the answer, give me a buzz on 7373833, or you can send me your responses to our WhatsApp number, 7101-0101.
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0: That's hot chocolate for you with Sexy Thing, You Sexy Thing. Beautiful Tuesday morning, yo, with Titi on the Mid-Dawn Express. And you know what other miracle I can believe in and that you can believe in? State of Origin is definitely tomorrow. Game 2, Blues versus Maroons, go to whoever wins. But we're now heading back to our linguistic roots, where I ask you the question, what does the term or slang cool cat mean? And I've got Cassie. Cassie says, cool cat means someone who is stylish, confident, and is in the know. Well, Cassie, that is correct. You are a cool cat this morning. Stay legendary always. That is the correct answer. Cool cat means someone stylish, confident, and is in the know, often associated with jazz or rock and roll culture. And in case you didn't know, that slang was first used in the 50s. So if you are looking for a slang to call somebody, that is your slang for this morning. I've got for you coming up next is Behind the Curtain, as well as one more quiz to test your knowledge this beautiful Tuesday morning, and that is the multiple choice pop quiz.
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0: And I definitely got my mind set on you. That's George Harrison there, bringing our time 23 minutes past three. It's a beautiful Tuesday morning. Good morning to you. You're vibing with Titi on the Mid-Dawn Show. We're now into the multiple choice pub quiz, where I get to ask you a question. Yes, it is a time again to get your thinking caps on. And like I said, we're still in our FIFA World Cup fever. And our question for this morning is, what animal was the mascot for the 1966 World Cup in England? What animal was the mascot for the 1966 World Cup in England? Is it A, penguin, B, chimpanzee, C, lion, or D, elephant? Is it A, penguin, B, chimpanzee, C, lion, or D, elephant? 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

0: And no, I'm not going to be letting you down this beautiful Tuesday morning. That's Eagles there for you with peaceful, easy feeling. Bringing our time 20 minutes to the top of the hour. Good morning, you're with Titi on the Mid-Dawn Show. Now heading back to our multiple choice pop quiz, I gave you the question, what animal was the mascot of the 1966 World Cup in England? Is it A, penguin, B, chimpanzee, C, lion, or D, elephant? And I've got Frederick says C, lion. That is correct. Yes, lion is correct. The mascot of the 1966 FIFA World Cup in England. It was an anthropomorphic lion wearing a Union Jack jersey. He became a symbol of the tournament and is often credited as the first major tournament mascot in global sports.
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1: 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We were both

0: And you're back with your main girl, TT, on the Meatdown Show here on Legend FM. And yes, we're still in our session of the Urban Legend. A beautiful Tuesday morning it is. If you're having your cup of tea or your cup of coffee this morning, well, it is now time for the folklores. And yes, this one is called The Last Bus Home. The town's last bus always left at midnight. Its headlights like two slow moons. People said if you missed it, you could still catch a ride. If you stood at the stop and whispered the name of someone you'd lost, Maya, exhausted after a late shift, muttered her grandmother's name and watched the bus appear from the fog. The driver's face was a pale blur. He didn't look up when she climbed aboard. The other passengers sat in silence, their eyes fixed on the window reflections. At her stop, the driver said nothing but handed her a folded photograph. It was her grandmother, younger than Maya had ever seen her, smiling as if waiting for a secret. When Maya stepped off, the bus vanished into the mist. The photograph was warm in her hands, and for a moment, she heard a voice humming the lullaby she'd forgotten. The next morning, the bus shelter was empty, except for a single faded ticket stamped with midnight. Maya kept the photograph in a drawer, and sometimes, when the house felt too quiet, she hummed back. And that is our urban legend for this morning. I've got for you coming up next, Get This, which are the fun facts, and Masterclass, as well as Aligning Your Stars in the final hour.
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0: Another powerhouse there, John Farnham Foy with Your The Voice. Good morning, Yo With Titi, and our time is now 4 minutes to the top of the hour. We're now in our session of Get This, and this is where I get to share with you fun facts. Now, this morning's fun facts, because we're in the fever of the FIFA World Cup, let's get to it. So the first World Cup, the inaugural tournament, was held in 1930 in Uruguay. In 2026, is the largest ever, 48 teams, 104 matches, and a total of 1,240 players named across 26 man squads. Three host nations, the 2026, which is this year's finals, are the first to be co-hosted by the United States, Mexico, and Canada. The only nation to play every edition is Brazil. Yes, that is the only country to have qualified for every World Cup. The fastest goal was done by Hakan Şükür, who scored in 11 seconds. That was in 2002, and it was the third place match. And most goals in one tournament? Well, Just Fontaine scored 13 goals in 1958, a record that still stands to this day.
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0: 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You're vibing with Titi on the Mid Dawn Show, and it is the final hour. That was Mr. Master with Kyrie, and we're now in the session of Masterclass, and this morning's Masterclass is based on Ronaldinho. And Ronaldinho was born as Ronaldo de Assis Moreira. He's a Brazilian football legend known for his incredible skills and contributions to the sport. I've got for you a brief history of him coming up next. And further on that, to wrap up the show, aligning your stars. Don't go anywhere.
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0: And you definitely gotta feel good this Tuesday morning because it is the FIFA World Cup fever we're feeling here, as well as the T20. And you know what? Tomorrow is State of Origin. Go the Blues and Maroons. But for now, we are in the session of Masterclass, where earlier on I told you a little bit or the introduction of Ronaldinho. Now, he was born on the 21st of March, 1980, born in Brazil. In 1997, he shines at the FIFA Under-17 World Championship in Egypt, helping Brazil secure the championship and attracting attention from major clubs. In 2001 of January, Ronaldinho transfers from Grêmio to Paris Saint-Germain, marking his entry into European football. On the 30th of June in 2002, he plays a crucial role in Brazil's victory at the FIFA World Cup in Japan, scoring key goals and solidifying his status as a top player. The next year of that, in July, Ronaldinho joins FC Barcelona, where he becomes a fan favorite and helps the club achieve significant success, including winning the UEFA Champions League. In 2004 and 2005, he wins the FIFA World Player of the Year award twice, showcasing his dominance in world football. In that same year of 2005, Ronaldinho wins the Ballon d'Or, further establishing his legacy as one of the greatest players of all time. 3 years after that, he transfers to AC Milan, continuing his successful career in Europe. In 2011, Ronaldinho returns to Brazil, signing with Flamengo, and later plays for Atlético Mineiro, where he helps the club win the Copa Libertadores. In September 2014, he signs with Taro in Mexico, marking a new chapter in his career. In 2018 of January, Ronaldinho announces his retirement from professional football, concluding a legendary career.
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0: And that was Little River Band there for you with the song The Other Guy, bringing our time 2 minutes to the top of the hour. Beautiful Tuesday morning to you. You're with Titi on the Mid-Dawn Show here on Legend FM. And if it is your birthday today, you're a legend to celebrate it with Tupac Shakur, Jürgen Klopp and Stan Laurel. It's a happy birthday from myself and the Legend FM crew. Coming up next, you'll have Augie with you for the breakfast show, as well as from the all-new look PNG House Boom, Legend FM News and Sports with Trans Pacific Assurance, the intelligent insurer. 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
4: Hey, good morning to you. Happy Tuesday. The news at 6. The next generation of Pangu Party loyalists was one of the topics discussed at the recent Pangu Party convention held in Port Moresby City, where the focus was to build a political party's next generation of leaders. In that convention, Prime Minister and the Pangu Party parliamentary leader, James Marape, called on Pangu Party members to focus on building the party's next generation of leaders, strengthening grassroots membership and advancing a long-term vision for Papua New Guinea's economic and social development. Kagwa Arabe politician Emmanuel Loma Pamea has raised concerns over the realignment of the six council wards from the Aya local level government to form the new Mendi Central District, claiming there was insufficient public consultation. The Electoral Commission acknowledged the concerns but stated that the boundary review process has been completed and the new district will be included in the 2027 National General Election. Youths from the Managalas Conservation Youth Foundation in the Oro Province calling for the revival of the Dui V Bird Watch Guesthouse and Sanctuary in the Idivitari District, describing it as one thriving eco-tourism, the attraction that brought international bird watchers to the area. They are urging partners, conservation organizations, the Tourism Promotion Authority and the local member, David Arore, to help restore the facility, saying its revival would create economic opportunities and boost tourism in the Managalas conservation area. And to regional news, a human rights activist in Fiji is calling for the Joint Police-Military Task Force on Drugs to be disbanded, but the Fiji government says it does not support the call. It comes as military revealed more than 60 witnesses have been spoken to in an investigation into the death of known drug ringleader John Vakasiri, as the Fiji Times reported.
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4: The current Burley Bears coach, Luke Bird, is the upcoming PNG Chiefs assistant coach, and he is excited to kickstart his career with the Chiefs when he takes up his role in November 2027. Bird said he is eager to help build a strong foundation for the Chiefs as the club prepares for its historic entry into the NRL in 2028. And to NRL news, playmaker Mitch Moses has declared himself right to go for State of Origin Game 2 after he was a late withdrawal from Game 1 with a hamstring injury. He's tracking along well and confident he'll be right for the game tomorrow.
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I know you had a great time with Titi on the Legend FM Midon. Okay, so it's 6 minutes past 6 o'clock. How was your night? Ah, baramito kay. Yesterday when I went home, I slept and I got the shock of my life like around 10 o'clock at night. I thought like I was late for work. Okay, anyways, but it's a new day. It's Tuesday, right? And tomorrow is a public holiday, so you have an extra day to rest. Ah. For feedback, just to keep you on track, so your Prime Minister, he's also the leader for, you know, PNG's, you know, the founding political party, Pangu Party, yeah. So he's ready to vacate that position to let, you know, the party members to decide on the best candidate to take the lead. So he made this announcement, I believe it was last Friday, yeah. So here in Port Moresby, so he said the party's president and the general secretary, together with him as the leader, they're going to be leaving the party convention to decide on the leadership as part of, you know, the due process. Time blam up. So if you need more information on that, you can head on over to PNG Housebung. More details over there. But here is Dolly Parton, 9 to 5.

0: the stadium right away. They started to pick up trash from the seats and the ground, and you know, many of them even used the same blue plastic bags that they were using to support in. Remember that one? To collect the rubbish. So the act of cleaning, I found out that it's not new for Japan supporters. So it comes from like a cultural habit. It's called a soji. I don't know if I'm pronouncing it correctly, but it's spelled S-O-U-J-I. So it kind of teaches people to clean their surroundings from a young age. So in Japanese schools, children are taught to, you know, clean classrooms and shared spaces themselves, to, you know, taking care of public places, which kind of becomes like a natural habit. So that was something spectacular, and I don't know, I just found it very respectful for the Japanese supporters, you know, after that match they had with the Netherlands on Sunday.
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0: Hey, buddy, happy Tuesday, 19 past 6 o'clock. It's a breakfast show. It's Augie with you. And let's see if you are awake already. So for Cryptic Song, what is the iconic chorus line based off the cryptic sentence that reads, I exist energetically, remake my life in favor of you. Okay, so this is the cryptic sentence, but what is the iconic chorus line? I'm going to give you a hint as usual as every day I do. The song was released in the year 1995 and it came from the album 3. Okay, so this is one of the most, I'd say, one of a powerful love ballad from that era. Yeah, well, you know, this band, they've got a lot of songs like this, which is something that makes them very famous and unique. So, hey, if you think you know what the iconic chorus line is based off this cryptic sentence that reads, I exist energetically, remake my life in favor of you, I'd like you to let me know. Correct answers already up on the poster that I put up on Facebook. But you can call me up 7373-8833 or WhatsApp 7101-0101.
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1: Hey, good morning and happy Tuesday. Our headlines: Prime Minister welcomes policy focused outcomes of the Pango Party's 28th National Convention. Also, the Western Province TB surveillance dashboard launched in the sports. Upcoming PND Chiefs assistant coach looking forward to taking up the role next year.
2: Thank you, Mr. Maipe. 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

So it's 6:37 here on the Legend FM Breakfast Show. It's okay with you, my friend. Hey, good morning. Hope you're okay. And if it's your birthday today, happy birthday, right? So it's the 16th of June, 2026. Quick happy birthday shout outs here from Shanti. And she'd like me to send out a quick happy birthday shout out to her baby brother, Sangare. So wishing all of life's blessings and may God continue to bless the special person you are. Love from your Jajo and family here in Australia. Happy birthday, Sangare. On behalf of the whole Legend FM team and myself as well, appreciate you. And if it's your birthday today as well, you have a great day today. Be blessed and stay safe. Now, my brother, life is a roller coaster, okay? So Ronan Keating will tell you more about that.

0: Show, man. It's Tuesday and I'm so excited because I get to sleep in tomorrow. Okay, let's go through your feedback for Cryptic Song. So what is the iconic chorus line based off the cryptic sentence? That read, I exist energetically. Remake my life in favor of you. I gave you the hint. I said that the song was released in 1995 and it also came from the album 3. So, you know, there's a way for you to find out the answer very quickly. All you gotta do is just go on the internet and you go and say what song from the year 1993 came from the album 3, and then you might get your answer. Yeah, I mean, it's kind of cheating, you know, but yeah, if you thought it was from Firehouse. I wanna be by your side. Man, I love this song so much. This song, Barra, it was, you know, number one on our top 20 countdown for, I think, 4 or 5 months. Can you imagine? I mean, you voted for it, right? So, yeah, if you didn't know that the song was written around 5 o'clock in the morning with Snare's then wife, the late Snare, his then wife in mind. So, ironically, the couple eventually split, and then, you know, the other song, Love of a Lifetime, also became another hit after that. But Malcolm Kulu, you got it correct here on the poster that I put up, and also here on WhatsApp, Becky, Trish, and Luane. Yeah, it is. I live my life for you. Thank you.
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0: Setting the tone and the mood for today here on The Breakfast Show with Oogie. 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

0: happy Tuesday. It's Oggy with you here on Legend FM. Nothing but the hits. Pretty soon at 7 o'clock, I have for you the Legend FM news. In sports news, with Trans Pacific Assurance, the intelligent insurer, Mr. Mapp is going to be telling you more about your Prime Minister as he welcomes the policy-focused outcomes of Pangu Party's 28th National Convention. More info on that and other stories as well. Your feedback for Kids You. You found out that your child fainted at school. How are you going to be resolving the issue? The solution around it? Awesome, Rebecca says, if your child faints at school, you gotta stay calm and make sure they receive immediate attention from school staff. You have to find out what happened before they fainted, whether they were injured, and if they had eaten or drunk, you know, any water that day. Yeah, so even if they seem fine afterward, it's a good idea to have them checked by a doctor, especially if it's their first fainting episode or if it happened during physical activity. That is so true, Rebecca, because thinking, most cases are caused by dehydration. You can say hunger, heat, or exhaustion, but it's important to rule out any underlying medical issues as well. So thank you.
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4: Hey, good morning once again. It's 7. Prime Minister and Panko Party leader James Marape has welcomed the successful conclusion of the party's 28th National Convention, describing it as one of the most substantive and policy-focused gathering in the party's history. The convention brought together 42 provincial executives representing 21 provinces and Bougainville, alongside party council members and representatives of the parliamentary wing, to review the party's progress, reaffirm its leadership, and set policy directions for the years ahead. Meanwhile, the next generation of Panko Party loyalists was one of the topics of discussion as well at the recent Panko Party convention in Port Moresby, where the focus was to build the political party's next generation of leaders. In that convention, the Prime Minister, James Marape, called on the Panko Party members to focus on building the party's next generation of leaders, strengthening grassroots and membership, and advance a long-term a vision for Papua New Guinea's economic and social development. Health officials and partners have successfully launched the Western Province Tuberculosis Surveillance Dashboard, a tool designed to transform TB monitoring and response in the province. The dashboard was introduced through targeted training sessions for the provincial health officers and key partners. The Western Provincial Health Authority Director for Public Health is optimistic that this training will help progress decisions making in a timely manner. The government is rolling out a new national digital learning platform known as EduNext, supported by Starlink satellite internet technology and strict online safety measures for protecting students and teachers. The acting Minister for Education, Kinoka Feo, announced that the Department of Education is deploying this low Earth orbit satellite system, including Starlink Gen 3, as part of the efforts to improve access to digital learning in across the country. And to regional news, a human rights activist in Fiji is calling for a joint police military task force on drugs to be disbanded, but the Fiji government says it does not support the call. It comes as the military revealed more than 60 witnesses have been spoken to in an investigation into the death of known drug ringleader John Bakasiri recently.
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4: And the current Billy Bears coach Luke Burt is the upcoming PNG Chiefs assistant coach, and he's excited to kickstart his career with the Chiefs when he takes up the role in November 2027. Burt said he is eager to help build a strong foundation for the Chiefs as the club prepares for its historic entry into the NRL in 2028. And moving on to NRL news, playmaker Mitch Moses has declared himself right to go for Origin Game 2 after he was a late withdrawal from Game 1 with a hamstring injury. He is tracking along well and confident he'll be right for the game tomorrow night.
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Good morning, legend. It's Augie with you here on Legend FM. Nothing but the hits. A little past 7 o'clock. If you're on your way to work already, that's it. You got a bit of traffic because I wouldn't want to be stuck in traffic and I don't have any patience at all, I swear. But anyways, to keep you on track, hit back. So PNG has booked their final place at the OFC Under-19 Men's Championships 2026 in Samoa after producing a commanding 5-1 victory over the Cook Islands. If you need more info on that, if you'd like to support the boys as well, more info on PNG House Boom.

0: Okay, so if you're stuck in traffic right now, here is Bled Bus. Okay, so Miley Cyrus, an American singer, songwriter, actress, and influential figure in pop music. So she's known for her evolving artistry and her image reinvention. So she was an established child actress before developing a successful entertainment career as an adult. So you know Miley Cyrus. It was Hannah Montana that made her famous, not her songs. Okay, so I got one of her famous lines, translated that into poetry, and I came up with the poetic sentence that reads, "That fleeting second when my gaze settles and all parts lead back to you." That's it. So if you think you know what the famous line is, call me up, 7373-8833, or WhatsApp, 7101-011. The poster is up as well on the Legend FM PNG Facebook page. I'd like you to tell me for Bled Bus. So the poetic sentence reads, "That fleeting second when my gaze settles and all paths lead back to you." That
1: 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Expert? Okay, Legend of Fam is putting you to the
0: Miley
1: test.
0: Cyrus. I like it to know.
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0: Okay, and again, one more chance for you. Bled Buzz. Yo, Miley Cyrus, eh? I got one of her famous songs, translated that into poetry, and then I came up with the line that reads, "That fleeting second when my gaze settles, and all parts lead back to you." Okay, but what is that famous line? You know it, eh? I want you to think of Miley Cyrus, okay? You call me up, 7373-8833, WhatsApp 711-011. Let's just say you're a fan of Miley Cyrus, and you hear this line that reads, "That fleeting second when my gaze settles and all parts lead back to you." Okay, I want, you know, it kind of, it's giving you that song already, so I'd like you to let me know.
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1: Good morning once again. Our headlines. PNG and Australia working together to ensure safer schools. And Prime Minister welcomes policy-focused outcomes of Pangu Party's 28th National Convention. In sports, the upcoming PNG Chiefs assistant coach is looking forward to taking up the role next year.
2: And again, thank you, Mr. Maipay. 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

Okay, now for the roundtable, your question that I asked yesterday. So the number of mysterious deaths and road accidents has increased in Port Moresby. What are your thoughts around this? So the poster is going to be going up pretty soon on the Legend FM PNG Facebook page, but you can call me up 7373-8833. Your thoughts, basically, what do you think around this? You know, you've noticed that the number of mysterious deaths and road accidents has increased in Port Moresby. So I'd like you to be in conversation with me. This is going to be our topic for the week.

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1: 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And we're going to be calling you up, give you 10 seconds. We're going to give you the legend's name. And all you got to do is tell us what position they played during that time on State of Origin.
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0: 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And if you haven't yet filled out the online music survey for this month, if you're using the original Facebook app, then you'd find that pinned at the top of our Facebook page. 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

0: And happy Tuesday. It's Ogie with you here on Legend FM. Nothing but the hits. Okay, coming up at 8 o'clock from the all-new look PNG House Bunga, you've got the Legend FM news and sports news. 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
6: Hey, good morning once again. It's 8. PNG is taking important steps to ensuring every child can learn in a safe, respectful, and supportive school environment. With support from the PNG Australia Partnership, the National Department of Education is updating its behavior management policy to better support students' well-being, encourage positive behavior, and create more inclusive classrooms across the country. The updated policy responds to real challenges facing schools today, including bullying, school-related gender-based violence, and the growing impact of social media and digital technologies on the young people. Prime Minister and Pangu Party leader James Marape has welcomed the successful conclusion of the party's 28th National Convention, describing it as one of the most substantive and policy-focused gatherings in the party's history. The convention brought together 44 provincial executive representatives from 21 provinces and Bougainville, alongside party council members and representatives of the parliamentary wing, to review the party's progress, reaffirm leadership, and set policy directions for the years ahead. And health officials and partners have successfully launched the Western Province Tuberculosis Surveillance Dashboard, a tool designed to transform TB monitoring and response in the province. The dashboard was introduced through targeted training sessions for the provincial health officers and key partners. The Western Provincial Health Authority Director of Public Health is optimistic that this training will help progress decision-making in a timely manner. And to regional news, a human rights activist in Fiji is calling for the Joint Police Military Task Force on Drugs to be disbanded, but the Fiji government says it does not support the call. It comes as the military revealed more than 60 witnesses have been spoken to in an investigation into the death of a known drug ringleader, John Vakasiri, recently.
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6: And in sports, the current Burleigh Bears head Coach Luke Bird is the upcoming PNG Chiefs assistant coach, and he is excited to kickstart his career with the Chiefs when he takes his role in November 2027. And Bird said he is eager to help build a strong foundation for the Chiefs as the club prepares for its historic entry into the NRL in 2028. And moving on to NRL news, playmaker Mitch Moses has declared himself right to go for State of Origin Game 2 after he was a late withdrawal from Game 1 with a hamstring injury. He is tracking along well and confident he'll be right for the game tomorrow.
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6: And that's the news and sports. 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Have a top day ahead.
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And happy Tuesday. It's Ogie with you here on Legend FM. Nothing but the hits. Good morning. 7 minutes past 8 o'clock. If you just got into the office already, then you know what to do. Start ticking off the list. You know what tasks you have to complete today, okay? But hey, if you missed this important news, so for feedback, so your Prime Minister, right? So he's also the leader of PNG's founding political party. That's Pangu Party, right? So he's ready to vacate the party leadership and let the party members to decide on the best candidate to take lead, okay? So if you need more information on this, you can check PNG House Bung here on Facebook, and we're online as well.

0: Hey buddy, 12 minutes past 8 o'clock here on the Legend of FM Breakfast Show. Okay, we're slowly winding down. And for hand reveal, so basically I try to describe something in my hand. And all you gotta do is reveal that, okay? So I've got a handy stick that keeps papers. And you've got projects and your creative ideas neatly together. So I literally have it in my hand right now. Yeah, so I'd like you to help reveal that. 7373-8833. 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So it's a handy stick that keeps papers, projects, and creative ideas neatly together. It's a no-brainer. Come on, you should know this. Reveal that.
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0: 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It's Ogi with you and for hand reveal. So you've got a handy stick that keeps papers, your projects, and even your creative ideas neatly together. So I wanted you to reveal that based off the description that I gave you. I tried not to define it rather than I described it. Okay, so let's go check out the phone lines.
1: Good morning, Legend FM. I want to talk about
0: hand reveal.
1: Yes, yes.
0: Okay, what do you think I have in my hand?
1: Staple machine. You staple all the papers together.
0: You reckon it's a staple machine, huh?
1: Yeah, it's a staple.
0: Okay, Gojib, kind of close, but not really. So you see, the hint is stick. What do you think it might be now?
1: Okay, is it a glue?
0: Yes, it is a glue, Gojib. Now you got it correct. Thank you. It's a glue, yes.
1: glue, huh?
0: Yes, it's a glue.
1: Okay, 100% correct.
0: Yes, 100% correct this time, Gojib.
1: Okay, boy. Don't worry.
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1: Good morning again. Our main story is Western Province TB Surveillance Dashboard launched. PNG and Australia working together to ensure safer schools. And Prime Minister welcomes policy focused outcomes of the Pongo Party's 28th National Convention. In sports, upcoming PNG Chiefs assistant coach, he is looking forward to taking up the role next year.
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0: Now, for the round table, I wanted you to be in conversation with me. So the number of mysterious deaths and road accidents has increased here in Port Moresby. So what are your feedback? What are your thoughts around this? So before we head on over to the phone lines, it's a concern, right, across Port Moresby. So you've seen, you know, accidents have left many families grieving and communities searching for answers. So the rise in road accidents, it serves as a reminder of the importance of responsible driving, road safety awareness, and vigilance from all road users. Come on, we remind you to be vigilant at all day, every day, right? And at the same time, you know, reports of unexplained or suspicious deaths highlight the need for thorough investigations and, you know, community cooperation with authorities. So I know you probably came across a video, it was a tragic loss to the family as well, right? So yeah, it's just our conversation for the week. I'd like you to be giving in your feedback for this. So the number of mysterious deaths and road accidents has increased here in Port Moresby. What are your thoughts?
1: The problem is like accidents around the city. One thing with PNG, we get license in one top system. The other one, another point is driving without license. Those are the two main points, because when we have license, because we go through our right procedure and we get it, it will be all right. We know what to do and what to avoid like that. But getting license in one top system or without driving without license, most people, they drive without license. That's why all these accidents and around the city and highway because of the problem driving without license and given by one toxic.
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0: And happy Tuesday. It's Augie with you here on Legend FM. Nothing but the hits. Okay, so pretty soon at 9 o'clock, you've got the Legend FM Memory Mix with Magic the Taste, Pinge Loves. Okay, so your four song options for the triple play that's going to be later on in the next hour. So I'm going to be giving you four songs. The first one is from the Veronicas. Okay, that is Untouched. Your second one's from Rihanna. And I know that he knows I'm unfaithful and it kills him inside. Unfaithful, your third song option's from Sara Bareilles. Yep, that was Love Song. And your final song option is from Beyonce with Sweet Dreams. So the poster's going to be up pretty soon. Okay, you can also call me up 7373-8833 or you can also WhatsApp me 7101-0101. And up next, you've got the Legend FM Memory Mix with Magic the Taste, PNG Loves and Jack.
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2: Now, remember back when you were younger, right? Most of the times when you had to go to the hospital when you were sick, your parents would take you. But then, you know, you're now older. You go there by yourself. My goodness, it's nerve-wracking. And then the doctor's like, we have to give you an injection. And you're like, injection? I mean, you don't show it, but you put on a brave face, you know. You're like, but then when the doctor brandishes that needle, my goodness, it's going to be clean up on aisle three.
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I am back. Yes, that's right. It's Jack here with you on Legend of Fame's Memory Mix with Maggie, the taste PNG loves. Good morning to you. How's it going? Hope you woke up on the right side of the bed and ate a good breakfast. Why? Because you're not you when you're hungry.

Now, you know what it is, our hits of the past, always for this, you know, always every day, hits of the past. Now, this song, right, came out in the year 1986. It's a pop rock kind of song, and the singer is one of Australia's most successful solo artists. The song has this strong 80s pop rock kind of sound with, you know, powerful vocals and all that. But enough about all that. I'll just play you the song and you just let me know who sings it and what the title is. Here it is.

0: 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Who sings it, and what is the title? Let our brother know. 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

0: And sometimes it's very, you know, like hard to find out what a girl really wants, eh? Anyways, it's Jack here with you on Legend FM's Memory Mix with Maggie, the taste PNG loves. Now for our hits of the past responses. Earlier on, I played you this song. Right. Now, this song came out in the year 1986, as I said earlier. And we've got a response here from Daddy Flo J. Hey, Daddy Flo J, good morning to you. Now, Daddy Flo J says that, I guess the song is Touch of Paradise. Wait, no, sorry, that's not the one. He says, I guess the song is sung by John Farnham and the song is Pressure Down. That's right. Also, he just wants to send his shout out to Florence, Joanne, Anna, Toniel, and their mom, Jenny. Okay, and lastly, to the man behind the mic. Oh, thank you, Daddy Flo J. You have a great day as well. And yes, you are correct. It is Pressure Down from John Farnham. Legend FM.
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2: 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Let's see who made the cut.

0: 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It's Jack here with you on Legend FM's Memory Mix with Maggie, the taste PNG loves. 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